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3: All the girls that's here for the truth, come put both hands on a DJ booth, then wind your waist to the big man's sound, and I get too stiff 'cause I

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2: Oh, Mona Lisa, could I get a date on Friday? And if you're busy, I wouldn't mind taking Saturday. Round up the party, put you coming around the way. Yeah.
3: Oh, sure.
2: What you got, dude?
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0: come on. 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Doors locked, stop, roll for the cat, we'll drop. Just left on a hit from the boondocks. Out of Louisville, land of the ill kill. Velvet Viking, so you know I'm top wrecking, Bill. 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My boomer.
1: Well, I'ma leave you on. Yes, yes, yes, well, I'ma leave you on. Yes, yes, sir. Well, I'ma leave you on.
0: Come on.
1: Well, I'ma leave you on.
2: Yo, Mona Lisa, but I get a date on Friday. And if you're busy, everybody might say it's Saturday.

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Call selling it up, huh? You trying to save them out of place, huh? 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Move your urine out the hood, huh? 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

0: run with them thugs. 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Nigga fogging that nigga, he could be done, huh? Ripping his tongue, huh? You got a probation hold, huh? You got money for bail, so now you headed the road, huh? You got to buy you a car, huh? A 99, huh? One that looks dumb like mine, huh?
1: You're a big baby, you got your life on fire, remain a king. Until the moment you expire, you know what it is. You make nothing out of something, you have to feel. And don't be crying and expecting, you're a big baby, you got your life. Only time remains to be. Until the moment you expire, you know what it is.

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0: 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You know you said this stuff, I'm like, they could be the big boss, huh?
1: You got your block, on fire, the man in the team. Until the moment you expire, you know what it is. Don't make nothing out of something you have to believe. And don't be crying in this place, you're in the state. You got your block, on fire, the man in the team. Until the moment you expire, you know what it is. Don't make nothing out of something you have to believe.

0: whipping them. Look what I'm whipping them. This is America. Don't catch you slipping now. Don't catch you slipping now. Look what I'm whipping now. This is America. Don't catch you slipping now. Look how I'm living now. Totally be tripping now. Yeah, this is America. Guns in my area. I got the trap.
1: Hey!
0: I gotta carry 'em. Yeah, yeah, I'ma go into this. Yeah, yeah, this is Gorilla. Yeah, yeah, I'ma go get the bag. Yeah, yeah, or I'ma get the bag. Yeah, yeah, I'm so cold like, yeah. Yeah, I'm so dull like, yeah. We gon' blow like, yeah.

0: slipping up.
1: This is America.
0: Yeah, yeah.
1: Don't catch you slipping up.
0: Hey.
1: Don't catch you slipping up.
0: Hey. Look what I'm whipping up.
1: Look how I'm geeking up.
0: I'm so pretty. I'm on Gucci. I'm so pretty.
1: Yeah,
0: I'm on Giddy. This is Belly.
1: Ooh, yeah.
0: On my Kodak.
1: Say,
0: ooh, know that.
1: Yeah.
0: Ooh, Giddy.
1: Ooh,
0: Giddy.
1: Yeah.
0: 100 bands.
1: Contraband.
0: I got the plug on a hopper.
1: Whoa,
0: they gonna find you like Paco.
1: Flow.
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0: Vous êtes sur Move. 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
0: All I need is one night.
1: It's in the past.
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And me, y'all know who I be. 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

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I move from X to next. 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
1: 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EVS, EVS, on my neck, it's on my neck. I make a girl, cause I'm a boyfriend to my neck. Listen, I'm fine, doing the first. I make a wedding with a bumper. 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Best dress, best anywhere with it. Only call me baby if you're gonna give me breath.
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1: Blood stains on my nightgowns. 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Great Phantom, orange Hermes, seats in it. 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
1: 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Straight off them killer streets of CPP. King of the beast, to ride to him in your fleet. Hood, Coupe de Ville, rolling on dubs. 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

0: burn it shit up. 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And when they bang us in the club, baby, you got to get up. Thug niggas, drug dealers, yeah, they giving it up. 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

0: It's down with us. 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
1: DJ Stone.
0: It's down with us. My nigga Cocaine. It's down with us. Eastside Gang. It's down with us. 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

Ice, motherfucking Snoop Dogg. 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

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Limo 10 rolling. Lay low, nobody move until I say so. Limo 10 rolling deep like the president. See, I don't go to clubs, I never chase a bitch. I'm here to bang that gangsta shit to the apocalypse. We call it stress, some of y'all call it chocolate. 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Whatever the case, I ain't trying to catch it. Lay low, broke bitch, dope for slang records. 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I flip faster than birds. 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You shouldn't provoke. I bring the worst from the hills. Smash motherfuckers thinking they gon' smash on me. Snoop and Dre give a fuck about what y'all say. From the world's most dangerous group, NWA.

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What up, everybody? 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Yo, Serum's killing them on the turntables right now. 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
1: Touchdown in the yard, celebration dance, touchdown with the squad. This is not a local touchdown, we abroad. Let's rap about it though, touchdown like the pod. Bank like TD, touchdown with the card. Pick six to kick it, touchdown with the broads. You on all fours, touchdown like a quad. So I had to run it back, touchdown 100 yards. Keep me in the end zone, not the friend zone. Gotta get you gemstones on your skin tone. Fruity pebbles for the 10, not a 10 zone. Ass make the bedrock like the Flintstones. Tricks up a kid and it's money been grown. Nagged under niggas skin like an ingrown. Up on these niggas, you would think I sent drones. Where they try to cross, you would think I went chrome. Tryna get me on cam, pink fur, pink phone. Tryna dip with my jewels like I'm Jim Jones. We don't really book rooms, niggas rent home. Put away that Sprint phone, don't get sent home. It's a secret society, always ask to trust. Only niggas doing it to the max is us. People coming through like they was faxing us. So we gotta keep top like it's an act with us. West Indies, like it's say in a kick. That's how we stepping through that A76. Very thick like a plate, never miss. Pussy tastes like rum punch, take every sip. Yo, I used to serve a J that was cool as LL. I was selling butter soft like a Pell Pell. I remember back spot shit for 12-12. Now I'm doing bad mind shit in 12-12. First night drinking light, just chilling, drinking life. Then it's back to the villa with the teens, nigga, night. Tell them follow Porsche truck, hit the blinker light. Next day, hit a next party, pink and white. Then we go tropical, heard it be popping too. Rain can't shut it down, vibes unstoppable. My dog Anthony just sent the address. And Big Larry bringing Brooklyn badness. We only got room for another bad bitch. Girl, let's see the Sunday hopping like the rabbits. Shout out this leg, got the Rick on display. Know I had to come silly when I can't arrest.
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Kelly's a too clutch. The richest niggas in any city don't do dust. Might double down on some double laws. Over half a million on some bumper cars. Everything in excess, I can get some access. Put your name on the dot next to the SS. Never too much like Luther said. 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She never hears no, I just grant wishes. 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

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She gotta act like her mother do, it's passed down. No wonder she got a big bubble for an ass now. Change your diet up, she working on the abs now. But if we stepping out, I'm paying for that last round. And good God, the charm is hypnotic. Of course I'm on the body, I'll do something about it. I know you just rest, I'll make you come about it, girl. Yeah, cool it off, rosés and frigidaire. Need some clarity, no moisturizing hair. And a sweet breasty step, it's an affair. Yeah, yeah, what you think about me? Boy, you wish you would allow me. Party all the time, but I'm not here with anybody. And I bring you close, but the smoke make my vision cloudy. Yo, in the dream too quick, I need a reboot. Dance to see a diva, only seen a preview. I've been in the days, girl, I just think I need you.

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She a farm girl who wanna have sex in the city. Couple shots in the air, 42 for the 50. 38 special, but she look like 20. I'm a provider, can't get what I prescribe her. 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

0: burn this shit up. DC, DC, my nigga turn that shit up. CBC, LBC, yeah, we hooking back up. And when they bang this in the club, baby, you got to get up. Thugs and the drug dealers, yeah, they giving it up. 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
1: DJ Serum
0: is down with us. My nigga Cocaine is down with us. Eastside Gang is down with us. Niggas talking shit, I'm getting ready to bust. I'm number one.

live the fast life where you keep your cash tight and broad daylight, walking with your flashlight, adding up what you brought in from last night. She mad tight with mad bite, is that right? Bad little bitches on my tizzing, nigga, that's the American dressing. Pussy broke the president, and pussy made a pimp rip. I live like I'm both as I smoke on my dope on my boat, thumbing through the field. Now here's a toast to the coast, cause we doing it the most. Play a play high post.

0: Lay low, nobody move until I say so. Limo. Lay low, nobody move until I say so. Limo, ten rolling. Lay low, nobody move until I say so. Limo, ten rolling deep like the president. See, I don't go to clubs, I never chase a bitch. I'm here to bang that gangsta shit to the apocalypse. We call it stress, some of y'all call it chocolate. Return of the top dog, it ain't no stopping this. Whatever the case, I ain't trying to catch it. Lay low, low, bitch, dope for slang records. Unseen but well heard, do not disturb. The only reason you alive is I ain't sent a word. I flip faster than birds. Snoop Dogg will emerge from the smoking solo. You shouldn't provoke. I bring the word from the NBC. Smash motherfuckers thinking they gon' smash on me. Snoop and Dre give a fuck about what y'all say. From the world's most dangerous group, NWA.
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What up, everybody? This is Tory Lanez, and this is my brand new single, Jerry Sprunger, featuring T-Pain. This is the hottest record in the world. Yo, Serum's killing them on the turntables right now. DJ Serum.

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0: in the yard. Celebration dance touchdown with the squad. Yeah. This is not a local touchdown, we abroad. Let's rap about it though. Touchdown like the pod. Bank like TD touchdown with the card. Pick six to kick it touchdown with the broad. You on all fours, touchdown like a quad. So I had to run it back. Touchdown 100 yards. Keep me in the end zone, not the friend zone. Gotta get you gemstones on your skin tone. Fruity pebbles for the 10, not a 10 dome. Ass make the bedrock like the Flintstone. Tricks up a kid and it's money been grown. Now get under niggas skin like an ingrown. Up on these niggas, you would think I sent drones. Where they try to cross, you would think I went chrome. Tryna get me on cam, pink fur, pink phone. Tryna dip with my jewels like I'm Jim Jones. We don't really book rooms, niggas rent home. Put away that Sprint phone or get sent home. It's a secret society, always acts to trust. Only niggas doing it to the max is us. People coming through like they was faxing us. So we gotta keep top like it's an act with us. West Indies like it's saying a kick. That's how we stepping through that A76. Cake very thick like a plate never missed. Pussy tastes like rum punch, take every sip. Yo, I used to serve a J that was cool as LL. I was selling butter soft like a Pell Pell. I remember back box tripping 12-12. Now I'm doing bad minds sitting 12-12. First night drinking light, just chilling, thinking life. Then it's back to the villa where the things make them nice. Tell them follow Porsche truck, hit the blinker light. Next day, hit a next party, pink and white. Then we go tropical, heard a beat popping cool. Rain can't shut it down, Bob's unstoppable. My dog Anthony just sent the address. And Big Larry bringing Brooklyn badness. We only got room for another bad bitch. Girl, it's Easter Sunday, hopping like the rabbits. Shout out this leg, got the Rick on display. No, I had to come silly when I can't arena.
1: It's still almost like you. 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

0: Radio France pour écouter Move partout, partout, tout le temps.
1: Yeah. 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Some head. 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

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If I let her move on, that was my choice. 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Great Phantom, orange Hermes, seats in it. 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Get her what you want, I let her keep spending. 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It's real shit, bro, I mean deep in it. Back to the real, that's my reality. With my East Coast chick rolling Cali weed.

another classic for the critics, all the criticized. 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I'm at the dentist, bigger diamonds for you little guys. Selling dope, I'm at the trappers like a franchise. Blacked out, Rolls Royce, we the

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And if we in a zone, let me lick you on a Tuesday like I love McConan. 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Ping me, what's your pin on BBM? And she asked me what I think of BBLs. I sent her one emoji to tell her how I felt. 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
0: let
1: you know what I want.
0: If we didn't make that call, would you pick up or would you let me leave for the morning?
1: I can tell it's what you want, so I'm pretty much free if you wanted to call.
0: How many pings do I send to your phone in a day? Again, I'm in a sudden BlackBerry crazy. They go, BBM is the wave. And everybody who's who has the right to say that one phrase. What's your BlackBerry, dear? Let me add you so I can take you out to lunch. I know I haven't been much, but before screenshots, there was really screen munch. 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
1: wake up.
2: Wake up.
1: Wake up.
2: Wake up.
1: Wake up.
2: Wake up.
1: Wake up.
2: Wake up.
1: Wake up.
2: Wake up.
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2: Wake up.
1: Wake up.
2: Wake up.
1: Wake up.
2: Wake up.
1: Wake up.
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2: Wake up.
1: Wake up.
2: Wake up.
1: Wake up.
2: Wake up.
1: Wake up.
2: Wake up.
1: Wake up.
2: Wake up.

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0: 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BBC, LBC, yeah, we hooking back up. And when they bang this in the club, baby, you got to get up. Thug nigga, drug dealer, yeah, they giving it up. 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
1: Wake up, me.
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X to the Z, get down with us. DJ Silva, get down with us. My nigga Cocaine, get down with us. Eastside Gang, get down with us. Niggas talking shit, I'm getting ready to bust. I'm number one, one, one, one with a bullet, motherfucker.

0: live the fast life where you keep your cash tight in broad daylight, walking with your flashlight, adding up what you brought in from last night. She mad tight with mad bike, is that right? Bad little bitches on my tizzing, nigga, that's the American drizzling. 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I live like I'm both as I smoke on my dope on my boat, thumbing through signals. 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Play a flat high post. 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

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This is the hottest record in the world. Yo, Serum's killing them on the turntables right now. DJ Serum.

0: What this brings in? What this brings in? What this brings in? What this brings in? What this brings in? What this brings in? What this brings in? What this brings in? What this brings in?
1: Just touchdown in the yard. Celebration dance, touchdown with the squad. Yeah. This is not a local touchdown, we abroad. Let's rap about it though, touchdown like the pod. Bank like TD, touchdown with the card. Pick six to kick it, touchdown with the broads. You on all fours, touchdown like a quad. So I had to run it back, touchdown 100 yards. Keep me in the end zone, not the friend zone. Gotta get you gemstones on your skin tone. Fruity pebbles for the 10, not a 10 dome. Ass make the bedrock like the Flintstones. Six couple kids and this money been grown. Now get under niggas skin like an ingrown. Up on these niggas, you would think I sent drones. Where they try to cross, you would think I went chrome. Tryna get me on cam, pink fur, pink phone. Tryna dip with my jewels like I'm Jim Jones. We don't really book rooms, niggas rent home. Put away that Sprint phone or get sent home. It's a secret society, OEX is trust. Only niggas doing it to the max is us. People coming through like they was faxing us. So we gotta keep chop like it's an axe with us. West Indies like it's saying a kick. That's how we stepping through that A76. Cake very thick like a plate never miss. Pussy tastes like rum punch, take every sip. Yo, I used to serve a J that was cool as LL. I was selling butter soft like a Pell Pell. I remember back spot trips in 12-12. Now I'm doing bad mind shit in 12-12. First night drinking light, just chillin', drinking life. Then it's back to the villa where the teens make them nice. Tell them follow Porsche truck, hit the blinker light. Next day, hit a next party, pink and white. Then we go tropical, heard a beat poppin' too. Rain can't shut it down, Bob's unstoppable. My dog Anthony just sent the address. And Big Larry bringing Brooklyn badness. We only got room for another bad bitch. Girl, it's Easter Sunday, hopping like the rabbits. Shout out this leg, got the Rick on display. Know I had to come soggy when I can't arrest.
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0: 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Move. 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Move. Move. Move. Move. Move. Move. Move. Move. Move. Move. Move. Move. Move. Move. Move. Move. Move. Move. Move. Move. Move. Move. Move. Move. Move. Move. Move. Move. Move. Move. Move. Move. Move. Move. Move. Move. Move. Move. Move. Move. Move. Move. Move. Move. Move. Move. Move. Move. Move. Move. Move. Move. Move. Move. Move. Move. Move. Move. Move. Move. Move. Move. Move. Move. Move. Move. Move. Move. Move. Move. Move. Move. Move. Move. Move. Move. Move. Move. Move. Move. Move. Move. Move. Move. Move. Move. Move. Move. Move. Move. Move. Move. Move. Move. Move. Move. Move. Move. Move. Move. Move. Move. Move. Move. Move. Move. Move. Move. Move. 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

0: melancholy from man.
1: 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You on vacation, we getting paid, so we on vacation. I did it for the fam. It's whatever we had to do, it's just who I am. Yeah, it's the life I chose. Gunshots in the dark, one eye closed. 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

your love like it's two of me. 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

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Dance to see a diva, only seen a preview. I've been in the days, girl, I just think I need you.

OG saying, don't be stressing for a bitty. She a farm girl who wanna have sex in the city. Couple shots in the air, 44 for the 50. 38 special, but she look like 20. I'm a provider, can't get what I prescribe her. Friends looking sick when you taste like a diver. Envy what I pose, wanna roll with a driver. 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Time for Bombay, let's take a trip to my place. 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

0: 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What do I need? Some head. 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She trying to finesse Polly Market for bread.
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0: Where's the beef? It's cooked. 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

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How do I feel to refresh? Secrets I know got you stressed. Will I take those to my death? Haven't decided just yet. Yeah. 40 was such a bang. All of my ops, they dead. Please don't put me to the test. I'm trying to get back on the net. I'm trying to get back in the flesh. 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
0: Keep the pot outside. 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

0: Grosse vibe.
1: 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We like that vibe.
0: Vous êtes sur Move.
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And you uku, kuyo uku, and you uku, right. And you uku, kuyo uku, never buy. 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And you uku kuyo uku and you uku right. And you uku kuyo uku never buy. And you boy say that tell you so uku be. This I need are your thing. One of your assets. 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

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The Kelly's the soup clutch. The richest niggas in any city don't do just. Might double down on some double laws. Over half a million on some bumper cars. Everything in excess, I can get you access. Put your name on the yacht next to the SS. Never too much like Luther said. So excuse me, miss, like Luther did. It's two nannies, that's two misses. I don't change back, but she don't do this. She never hears no, I just

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She's an American Pie, take her bite out. That's my house. I disconnect the cable and turn the lights out. And let her know her grandchild is a baby and not a paycheck. Private school, daycare, medical bills, I pay.

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All of my ops stay dead. Please don't put me to this test. He's trying to get back on the net. I'm trying to get back in the fest. Yeah.

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1: Yo, yo, yo, yo, yo, yo, yo, yo, yo, yo, yo, yo, yo, yo, yo, yo, yo, yo, yo, yo, yo, yo, yo, yo, yo, yo, yo, yo, yo, yo, yo, yo, yo, yo, yo, yo, yo, yo, yo, yo, yo, yo, yo, yo, yo, yo, yo, yo, yo, 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

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Ask me what I think of BBL. 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

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And everybody who's who has the right to say that one phrase. 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

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Oh, you wanna be friends now? 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Must've missed that joke, let me see if I can find a reaction. 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
1: The way you're looking at me, girl, you better mind now. 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Only call me baby if you're gonna give me breath.
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1: 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I make a joke and tell a boyfriend to her neck. 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Can you tell me where you're at? 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Fresh trips, anywhere I'm at. Only call me baby, they gonna give me breath.
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civil rights. You are desensitized to pulling triggers on innocent lives because that's how we got here in the first place. These wounds sink deeper than the bullet your entitled hands could ever reach. Generations and generations of pain, fear, and anxiety. Equality is walking without intuition, saying the protector and the killer is wearing the same uniform. The revolution is not televised. Media perception is forced down the throats of closed minds, so it's lies in the headlines, and generations of supremacy

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Do not say you do not see color.

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When you tired of your man, give me a call. Dyke bitches talking out they jaw. Next minute calling for the law. This not a half, I'm calling for the law. They ain't getting money, so they ball. I can never lose, what you thought? And they got it all locked, man, of course. They say I got the juice, I got the sauce.

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They go on anything.

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Favorite player from your favorite team, here in my DM.

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2: Blood stains on my nightgowns. 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With my East Coast chick rolling Cali

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Yeah, cool it off, rosés and frigidaire. 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Yeah, yeah, what you think about me? Boy, you wish you would allow me. Party all the time, but I'm not here with anybody. And I bring you close, but the smoke make my vision cloudy. Yo, in the dream too quick, I need a reboot. Dance to see a diva, only seen a preview. I've been in the days, girl, I just think I need you.

0: Them OGs saying, don't be stressing for a bitty. She a farm girl who wanna have sex in the city. Couple shots in the air, 44 for the 50. 38 special, but she look like 20. I'm a provider, can't get what I prescribe her. Friends looking sick when you taste like a diver. Envy what I froze, wanna roll with a driver. Hair looking good with her rolls in the dryer. 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Ginger and her biscuits stimulate her senses. Tempted in my lenses, open from the entrance. A side portion looking better than the entree. Time for Bombay, let's take a trip to my place. 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
0: But baby, this a job when I'm clocking in. 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
2: 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We love rap music. Listen, we got a caller on line one. Caller, what's your problem? How's it going? I got just what you need. Brand new Chris Brown, D-Pain. You heard it here first. 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

ain't guilty, cause even though I sell rocks, it feels good putting money in your mailbox. I love paying rent in the rent too. I hope you got the diamond necklace that I sent to you. 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

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So I think it's best if I move, turn your house into a home. And if we in a zone, let me link you on a Tuesday like I love McConan. When I step to you, I took 3 steps back to re-strategize. 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Ping me, what's your pin on BBM? And she asked me what I think of BBL. I sent her one emoji to tell her how I felt. Then she sent a voice memo and I said, hell yeah, it's a match.

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And everybody who's who has the right to say that one phrase. 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

0: See, nothing is too much. 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

0: 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roster, every pretty girl wanna earn a lick, top rock, tell my name down, say my number, it's a comma, lay the pipe down good, made you wanna be my mama, I'm buffering in the booty, my tongue. 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
1: 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It's on my neck. 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I make a way. 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Could you tell me where you're at? 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You know I feel that.

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I be throwing my ass, they mad, huh? Bitches is bitter, they thought it was sweet. All of a sudden, they vegan, they don't want me. Talking out of veneers, I'm knocking out teeth. I pop shit.